0: take it to the flow now, ooh.
1: Hoops, spurs,
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'Cause I'm only human after all, and you're only human after all. Don't put the blame on me. Don't put your blame on me.

always two sides to the story. You're so right. Here's mine. I cannot live.

Maybe I've said words that I really didn't mean. But I know, every day, when a man does wrong, I know I miss you.